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0: 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I'm Albridge, your student broadcaster.
1: Pare, alam mo, ako lang ang nakasagot sa tanong ng guro namin kanina.
2: Oh, talaga? Very good, pare. Eh, ano bang tanong sa'yo?
1: Huh? Sinong walang assignment?
2: Ah, eh, yun lang.

Hi there! Another additional information about TAP Sterling Campus. Are you curious if the tuition fee is higher? Well, tuition fee is the same with the regular TAP's campus. 2,660 pesos per month in preschool, 2,960 pesos in grades 1 to 3, 3,550 pesos in grades 4 to 6, 3,200 per month in the junior high school if you are an ESC grantee, and only 1,950 pesos per month for senior high if you are a voucher grantee. However, enrollment or miscellaneous fees in the TAP Science Sterling shall be higher. This is to finance various expenses which shall be incurred in the operation of the science classes and the whole campus. Reservation is 3,000 pesos which shall be deducted from the enrollment fees. For more information, listen to TAPS Radio regularly. Additional information

0: Hi everyone! In case you don't know where the exact location of TAP Santiago Campus, well, it is conveniently located at Ebersole Street, Mabini, Santiago City, beside NFA and Central Mall at Mabini Circle, near Robinson's Place, Santiago. You may take the Barangay Road beside NFA or the road beside Nissan Showroom. 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

0: 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Classes shall start on August 3, 2026. We offer preschool, complete elementary, complete junior high, and senior high. 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I am Zay Morales, your student broadcaster.
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0: Another additional information about Top Sterling Campus. Are you wondering what grade levels could stay in the Sterling Campus? Well, the management has allotted one section per grade level, from kindergarten 1 to grade 12. I repeat, only one section per grade level. Reservation has started. Reserve your slot now. First come, first serve. Classes shall officially begin on July 5, 2027. For more information, listen to Tops Radio regularly. 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
1: Ay, Besh! 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Ang laki ng sahod mo, syempre.
2: Oh, Besh! 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
1: Ay, magkano kuha mo niyan? 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
2: Mura lang, Besh! 2,000 lang muna. 36 months, 2K.
1: yun lang.
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0: 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TOPS Sterling Campus is the seventh campus of TOPS Incorporated, where the science classes shall be housed. This campus shall provide structured learning using contemporary or modern teaching methodology, technology, and enhanced curricula. This modern campus of TOPS generally aims to develop students' knowledge, practical abilities, creativity, critical thinking, collaboration, and digital literacy. It shall prepare learners for real-life challenges and become internationally competent individuals who may be accepted in TOPS science class. Students with no grade in the previous school year lower than 85%, with good moral and right conduct, excellence in science, mathematics, and English. 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Additional information shall be aired soon.
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0: calling all gold medalists of this year's Palarong Bayan here in Alicia. You are all encouraged to enroll here in TAPS Alicia because we still offer 100% free tuition fee this coming school year, while silver medalists shall get 50% free tuition fee this next school year. This scholarship grant is only offered in TAPS Alicia. 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
1: Ba't ang aga mong umuwi? 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

appreciate in TAPS? The cleanliness in the campus, from the classrooms to the playground, and of course, even the comfort rooms. Try TAPS. Enroll for the next school year. I'm Mayumi Francesca V. Bangad, a grade 3 learner.

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0: another additional information about TAP Sterling Campus. Are you worried if you will not be enjoying any more the regular TAP's programs or events if you will join TAP Science in the Sterling Campus? Worry no more, because all TAP's programs shall also be joined by the students of TAP Science. This include bazaar, camping, year-end program, WISBE, junior high school prom, seniors night, foundation celebration programs, fun run, among others. However, TAP Science Sterling students shall have additional events that will showcase their skills in robotics, computer, and science. Students in the Sterling campus may also join the Broadcasters Club and could deliver news on TAPS Radio once a week. For more information, listen to TAPS Radio regularly. Additional information shall be aired soon.
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to all incoming grade 11 students this school year 2026-2027. Here's an exciting news for you. Please be informed that you will be enjoying the brand new classrooms of our new campus, the Sterling Campus, starting August 3, 2026. This is while TAPS is still preparing for the other classrooms and laboratories which will be used by the students of TAPS Science Learners, which shall be offered starting school year 2027-2028. The classroom you will be using shall be fully air-conditioned and equipped with interactive classroom facilities. So if you are an incoming grade 11 this next school year, what are you waiting for? Enroll now in TAPS Alicia. I'm Precious Athena, your student broadcaster.

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TAPS International Award. 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Sponsored by Taylor's University, Fly Graduates, and RoboChamps. The search was conducted by International School Awards, Bangkok, Thailand. This international award-giving body is based in India, headed by the best leaders in education. They have conducted an evaluation and interviews online and assessed the performance of TAPS in all aspects. Sa pamamagitan ng international award nito, ang Top Achievers Private School Incorporated ay nabigyan muli ng isa pang inspirasyon para mas palawagin pa, mas pagbutihin pa ang pagbibigay ng kalidad na edukasyon sa bawat estudyante nito. 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TAPS, the school of the future.

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0: you know that TAPS Alicia offers 100% free tuition fee for athletes who won gold medal during the Palarong Bayan in Alicia this current school year, while 50% free tuition fee for silver medalists. This rate is for transferees only. 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Enroll now and be our athletic scholars.
1: It's time to relax on Love Songs Parade. 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
2: 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Love Songs Parade. Love Songs Parade.

sa mga mommies, may revelasyon ako sa inyo. Sa totoo lang ah, in Metro Manila and even in other highly urbanized places, tuition fees are extremely expensive in many private schools. But when you see their classroom facilities, wala namang pinag-iba sa ordinary private school. Kaya sa totoo lang, ang tuition fee ng TAPS ay napakamura na considering all what TAPS has. Idagdag pa dyan ang magagaling na guro at napapanahon na diskarte na nababagay para sa mga millennial learners. Even during school events or programs, ibang-iba sa TAPS. That's why we are very lucky here in the region for having Top Achievers Private School Incorporated. Tuition fee is affordable in spite being high-tech and very innovative. So next school year, bring your kids to any TAPS campus near you. Promise, it's the best gift for our children for their brighter future. TAPS, School of the Future. Hey!

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This is truly amazing. Congratulations, TAPS. You are the best.

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Hi there! Another additional information about TAP Sterling Campus. Are you curious if the tuition fee is higher? Well, tuition fee is the same with the regular TAP's campus. 2,660 pesos per month in preschool, 2,960 pesos in grades 1 to 3, 3,550 pesos in grades 4 to 6, 3,200 per month in the junior high school if you are an ESC grantee, and only 1,950 pesos per month for senior high if you are a voucher grantee. However, enrollment or miscellaneous fees in the TAP Science Sterling shall be higher. This is to finance various expenses which shall be incurred in the operation of the science classes and the whole campus. Reservation is 3,000 pesos which shall be deducted from the enrollment fees. For more information, listen to TAPS Radio regularly. Additional information.

0: And today, we will be recognizing the best of the best.
1: May we now request Secretary Laguesma on stage to be assisted by Undersecretary Bitonio and Executive Director C for the awarding of the finalists and the winners.
2: So just the same, our finalists will receive a plaque and a cash prize of 25,000 pesos, while the winner will receive a plaque and a cash prize of 125,000 pesos. So again, for our enterprise, they will be joined by their respective regional board chairperson. For the service sector medium category, the finalists are Mansalay Agriculture and Fisheries Development Cooperative, Mima Ropa. Southway College of Technology, Caraga. Top Achievers Private School Incorporated, Cagayan Valley. To announce the winner, may we request again Assistant Secretary Viado to please announce the winner for this category.
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0: 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I am Aldrich, your student broadcaster.
1: Class, give me colors that begin with letter M.
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1: 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What else?
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1: Very good. Malakmakan.
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0: there, you may still enroll in TAPS for next school year. Classes shall start on August 3, 2026. We offer preschool, complete elementary, complete junior high, and senior high. 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

0: Another additional information about TAP Sterling Campus. TAP Science or Sterling Campus shall be using the same IT facilities, like CCTVs, interactive boards, log-in, log-out text notifications, among others. As a standard, all TAP's classrooms are fully air-conditioned. However, in the TAP Sterling Campus, even the hallway and toilets are fully air-conditioned. The school portal of TAPS, My TAPS, shall also be used in TAP Sterling. Given that TAP Sterling Campus will house the science sections, it is expected that science and computer laboratories will be on the next level. Moreover, since the campus has a bigger land area, there will be additional sports facilities, such as volleyball, basketball, and badminton court, that will be eventually constructed, including a dormitory building. There will also be more parking slots available in the campus. For more information, listen to TAPS Radio regularly. Additional information shall be aired soon.
1: Oh, parang problemado ka, Bes.
2: Eh kasi naman, bakit ang dugo? 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
1: Ah, yun lang. Ang taba mo kasi, Bes.

0: Ito ang Top Achievers Private School Incorporated, the best performing private elementary school and best performing private secondary school in the whole division of Isabela. Congratulations, Tops! You are the best!
1: Pare, sa wakas, nagka-girlfriend na ako.
2: Bakit pare? Ngayon ka lang ba nagka-GF?
1: Oh pare, sobrang higpit kasi ni Mrs. eh. Ngayon lang ako nakalusot.
2: Ah eh, yun lang.

0: additional information about TOPS Sterling Campus. TOPS Sterling Campus is the seventh campus of TOPS Incorporated, where the science classes shall be housed. 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It shall prepare learners for real-life challenges and become internationally competent individuals who may be accepted in TOPS science class. Students with no grade in the previous school year lower than 85%, with good moral and right conduct, excellence in science, mathematics, and English. For more information, listen to TOPS Radio regularly. Additional information shall be aired soon.
1: Oh, Bat! Kamusta na? Finally, after 20 years, nagkita na rin tayo.
2: Eto, okay naman, Bats.
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2: 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Kainis!
1: Ah, eh, yun lang.
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0: Another additional information about Top Sterling Campus. Are you wondering what grade levels could stay in the Sterling Campus? Well, the management has allotted one section per grade level, from kindergarten 1 to grade 12. I repeat, only one section per grade level. Reservation has started. Reserve your slot now. First come, first serve. Classes shall officially begin on July 5, 2027. For more information, listen to TAPS Radio regularly. 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
1: 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We were both too tired to sleep.

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5: 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At 8 a.m., DJ with name will further energize your day with more upbeat songs. 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At 1 p.m., your favorite love songs are on the deck. At 3 p.m., Quarter Mix will give you every type of music, either new or old songs. 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All day long, 24/7. 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

0: 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Well, no other school does it better.
1: What is electricity?
2: 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But once you touch the kuryente, oh my gosh, I feel the pain. yun lang.
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0: calling all gold medalists of this year's Palarong Bayan here in Alicia. You are all encouraged to enroll here in TAPS Alicia because we still offer 100% free tuition fee this coming school year, while silver medalists shall get 50% free tuition fee this next school year. This scholarship grant is only offered in TAPS Alicia. 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
1: 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I'm Corlett, a grade 8 learner.
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0: additional information about TAP Sterling Campus. Are you worried if you will not be enjoying any more the regular TAP's programs or events if you will join TAP Science in the Sterling Campus? Worry no more, because all TAP's programs shall also be joined by the students of TAP Science. This includes Bazaar, Camping, Year-End Program, WISB, Junior High School Prom, Seniors Night, Foundation Celebration Programs, Fun Run, among others. However, TAP Science Sterling students shall have additional events that will showcase their skills in robotics, computer, and science. Students in the Sterling campus may also join the Broadcasters Club and could deliver news on TAPS Radio once a week. For more information, listen to TAPS Radio regularly. Additional information shall be aired soon.
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1: Yun lang! Busit na to!

0: Hi to all incoming grade 11 students this school year 2026-2027. Here's an exciting news for you. Please be informed that you will be enjoying the brand new classrooms of our new campus, the Sterling Campus, starting August 3, 2026. This is while TAPS is still preparing for the other classrooms and laboratories which will be used by the students of TAPS Science Learners, which will be offered starting school year 2027-2028. The classroom you will be using shall be fully air-conditioned and equipped with interactive classroom facilities. So if you are an incoming grade 11 this next school year, what are you waiting for? Enroll now in TAPS Alicia. I'm Precious Athena, your student broadcaster.
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3: Game.

Here's a trivia on the birth of Taps in 2011. Did you know that the founder of Taps first worked as college instructor in a state university in Nueva Vizcaya, but left his job after 80 years and went abroad with his wife for a greener pasture? Abroad in 2007, he finally got a job in a private international school as college instructor. He taught accounting, economics, management, and other business-related courses. On the same year, he was also given the chance to teach in Bolton University UAE campus, handling accounting and various business management subjects. After 4 years, he decided to come back into Philippines together with his family and put up Top Achievers Private School Incorporated. TAPS started its operation in 2011 with just 79 students. TAPS was born with a very ambitious vision to educate millennial youth through its state-of-the-art facilities. TAPS remains to be the school of the future as the founder focuses his attention on the highest quality of service to its clientele.

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0: additional information about TAP Sterling Campus. TAP Sterling Campus, the campus where the TAP science class shall be housed, is conveniently located along the National Highway, Alicia San Mateo Road, Barangay Aurora, Alicia Isabela. 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Additional information shall be aired soon.
1: Oh, anak, bakit ka umiiyak?
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1: Aba, magaling. Anong subject ba yun, anak?
2: Ha! Pregnancy test, itay.
1: Ah, eh, yun lang.

0: you know that TAPS Alicia offers 100% free tuition fee for athletes who won gold medal during the Palarong Bayan in Alicia this current school year, while 50% free tuition fee for silver medalists. This rate is for transferees only. On the next year, the same discount will be given provided the scholars have maintained their athletic performance. Enroll now and be our athletic scholars.
1: Bobong, pwede bang bilhan mo ako ng bagong bra?
2: Cecil, bakit ka ba magsusuot ng bagong bra? Eh maliit naman yung hinaharap mo.
1: Teka, eh bakit ikaw ha? Nagsusuot ka pa ng bra?
2: yun lang.
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0: Ah eh, yun lang.
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0: 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I'm Kelsey Bisa Pipi, a grade 3 student.
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0: there. In case you've missed this information, TAPS was awarded by the Department of Education Regional Office 2 as the best performing private secondary school in the whole region 2. This is truly amazing. Congratulations, TAPS. You are the best.
1: Sa wakas, may girlfriend na ako.
2: Talaga lang, ha?
1: This is the moment! Oh, yes!
2: Nagpatuli ka na ba?
1: Eh, yun lang.

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1: I'm fine, Mom.
0: How many times you stood up and participate in the class discussion today?
1: I think 2 times.
0: Excellent.
1: And guess what, Mom? I finished all my foods, even my snacks.
0: Very good. Actually, I was watching you via the online CCTV during the snacks time. Good job, baby.
1: Thanks, Mom. Don't tell me you will watch the online CCTV of TAFS again tomorrow.
0: That's for sure.
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0: Hi there! Another additional information about Taft Sterling Campus. Are you curious if the tuition fee is higher? Well, tuition fee is the same with the regular Taft Campus. 2,660 pesos per month in preschool, 2,960 pesos in grades 1 to 3, 3,550 pesos in grades 4 to 6, 3,200 per month in the junior high school if you are an ESC grantee, and only 1,950 pesos per month for senior high if you are a voucher grantee. However, enrollment or miscellaneous fees in the Taft Science Sterling shall be higher. This is to finance various expenses which shall be incurred in the operation of the science classes and the whole campus. Reservation is 3,000 pesos which shall be deducted from the enrollment fees. For more information, listen to Taft's Radio regularly. Additional information shall be aired soon.
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0: At 5 a.m., jukebox hits or Pinoy classics are on the playlist. 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At 3 p.m., Quarter Mix will give you every type of music, either new or old songs. And from 9 p.m. to 4 a.m. of the next day, you will surely enjoy the relaxing music of Moonlight Romance, featuring the best of mellow, love songs, and the best golden hits. 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

0: Sian, I'll tell you something.
1: What, Kuya?
0: TAPS is now giving free tuition fee in the senior high school this next school year.
1: What? Are you kidding me? Free tuition fee?
0: Yeah. TAPS will not collect the 35,000 pesos from students per year or the 70,000 pesos for the next 2 years. The students will just pay their enrollment fees, then no more monthly fees.
1: Oh, that's really good news!
0: Good news for those who want to experience being in a high-tech school but cannot afford the tuition fee. This is your moment. Grab it and be one of us.
1: Wow! Be here in TAPS, Alicia. Thank you.

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0: Another additional information about TAP Sterling Campus. TAP Science or Sterling Campus shall be using the same IT facilities, like CCTVs, interactive boards, log-in, log-out text notifications, among others. As a standard, all TAP's classrooms are fully air-conditioned. However, in the TAP Sterling Campus, even the hallway and toilets are fully air-conditioned. The school portal of TAPS, My TAPS, shall also be used in TAP Sterling. Given that TAP Sterling Campus will house the science sections, it is expected that science and computer laboratories will be on the next level. Moreover, since the campus has a bigger land area, there will be additional sports facilities, such as volleyball, basketball, and badminton court, that will be eventually constructed, including a dormitory building. There will also be more parking slots available in the campus. For more information, listen to TAPS Radio regularly. Additional information shall be aired soon.
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TOPS Sterling Campus is the seventh campus of TOPS Incorporated, where the science classes shall be housed. This campus shall provide structured learning using contemporary or modern teaching methodology, technology, and enhanced curricula. This modern campus of TOPS generally aims to develop students' knowledge, practical abilities, creativity, critical thinking, collaboration, and digital literacy. It shall prepare learners for real-life challenges and become internationally competent individuals who may be accepted in top science class. Students with no grade in the previous school year lower than 85%, with good moral and right conduct, excellence in science, mathematics, and English. For more information, listen to TOPS Radio regularly. Additional information shall be aired soon.

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This is Moonlight Romance. 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Moonlight Romance.

0: there, another additional information about Top Sterling Campus. Are you wondering what grade levels could stay in the Sterling Campus? 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I repeat, only one section per grade level. Reservation has started. 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Classes shall officially begin on July 5, 2027. For more information, listen to Tops Radio regularly. 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

0: In 2023, TAPS had received 1 international, 1 local, and 4 national awards. Additional awards to the first 5 national awards in 2022 and 1 special award in 2014. In 2014, Excellence in Educational Transformation Awards, or EETA, being the best in teaching strategies and methodologies using the modern technology with 300,000 pesos cash prize. In 2022, Most Trusted Private School in Isabela, Most Outstanding Private School in Isabela, Most Innovative School in Isabela, Best Choice Quality Private School in Isabela, Top Performing School in Isabela. In 2023, Most Innovative School in the Philippines, Distinct Outstanding Private School in the Philippines, World Class Philippine Educational Company 2023, and Fastest Growing Private School in the Philippines, and TAPS International Award, Best Innovative School in the Philippines 2023. Not only that, TAPS also received a local award from the Department of Education, or DepEd, the Very Innovative Place Award. TAPS is truly the most awarded private school in the region, a manifestation of its best practices, effective and efficient strategies, exemplary performance, and the trust that TAPS is getting from the community. Congratulations, TAPS. Keep up the good work.
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I am Aldrich, your student broadcaster.

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The best of country songs on Tops.

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0: 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TAPS is now the best school in the entire Philippines in terms of innovations in learning methodologies and delivery systems or strategies with the use of technology for learning effectiveness. TAPS Alicia won 300,000 pesos cash and a trophy. Congratulations, TAPS CNs.

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to all incoming grade 11 students this school year 2026-2027. Here's an exciting news for you. Please be informed that you will be enjoying the brand new classrooms of our new campus, the Sterling Campus, starting August 3, 2026. This is while TAPS is still preparing for the other classrooms and laboratories which will be used by the students of TAPS Science Learners, which shall be offered starting school year 2027-2028. The classroom you will be using shall be fully air-conditioned and equipped with interactive classroom facilities. So if you are an incoming grade 11 this next school year, what are you waiting for? Enroll now in TAPS Alicia. I'm Precious Athena, your student broadcaster.

0: The TAPS Alicia offers 100% free tuition fee for athletes who won gold medal during the Palarong Bayan in Alicia this current school year, while 50% free tuition fee for silver medalists. This rate is for transferees only. 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

0: 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I'm John Jr., a grade 4 sped learner.
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Another additional information about TAP Sterling Campus. TAP Sterling Campus, the campus where the TAP science class shall be housed, is conveniently located along the National Highway, Alicia San Mateo Road, Barangay Arola, Alicia Isabela. 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

0: missed this information, TAPS was awarded by the Department of Education Regional Office 2 as the best performing private secondary school in the whole region 2. This is truly amazing. Congratulations, TAPS. You are the best.
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another additional information about TAP Sterling Campus. Are you worried if you will not be enjoying any more the regular TAP's programs or events if you will join TAP Science in the Sterling Campus? Worry no more, because all TAP's programs shall also be joined by the students of TAP Science. This include Bazaar, Camping, Year-End Program, WISBE, Junior High School Prom, Seniors Night, Foundation Celebration Programs, Fun Run, among others. However, TAP Science Sterling students shall have additional events that will showcase their skills in robotics, computer, and science. Students in the Sterling campus may also join the Broadcasters Club and could deliver news on TAPS Radio once a week. 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

0: ka bang mag-enroll sa TAPS dahil galing ka ng public o hindi ka academically prepared? Just try! In a few months, gagaling ka rin. Makikita mo na naiiba sa TAPS. Accept the challenge. Be a TAPSian. I'm Diana Guyod, a grade 7 learner.
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0: 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At 4 a.m., regional songs or Ilocos songs are being played. 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At 6 a.m., DJ with No Name will wake you up with his program, The Breakfast Show. At 8 a.m., DJ with Name will further energize your day with more upbeat songs. 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At 11 a.m., the funny DJs will join you with their lunch break show. At 1 p.m., your favorite love songs are on the deck. At 3 p.m., Quarter Mix will give you every type of music, either new or old songs. And from 9 p.m. to 4 a.m. of the next day, you will surely enjoy the relaxing music of Moonlight Romance, featuring the best of mellow, love songs, and the best golden hits. All day long, 24-7. 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

0: Hi there! Another additional information about TAP Sterling Campus. Are you curious if the tuition fee is higher? Well, tuition fee is the same with the regular TAP's campus. 2,660 pesos per month in preschool, 2,960 pesos in grades 1 to 3, 3,550 pesos in grades 4 to 6, 3,200 per month in the junior high school if you are an ESC grantee, and only 1,950 pesos per month for senior high if you are a voucher grantee. However, enrollment or miscellaneous fees in the TAP Science Sterling shall be higher. This is to finance various expenses which shall be incurred in the operation of the science classes and the whole campus. Reservation is 3,000 pesos which shall be deducted from the enrollment fees. For more information, listen to TAP's radio regularly. Additional information shall be aired soon.
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0: if you're in TOPS. You will be confident that you will be much prepared for the next level of education wherever you go.
1: Hi there! Another additional information about TOPS Sterling Campus. Are you wondering what grade levels could stay in the Sterling Campus? Well, the management has allotted one section per grade level from kindergarten 1 to grade 12. I repeat, only one section per grade level. Reservation has started. Reserve your slot now. First come, first serve. Classes shall officially begin on July 5, 2027. For more information, listen to TOPS Radio regularly. Additional information shall be aired soon.

0: 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I'm Jazzy, grade 2 student.
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1: Narito naman ngayon ang musikang pangmasa.

Isabella. I was once a pupil of Tops for 4 years. I'm happy to inform you that I am now here in Canada. I'm now currently enrolled in an international school here. I'm really lucky because Tops had prepared me for schooling.

0: abroad. So now, I can communicate well with my classmates who speak purely English. Regarding academics, I got no problem at all. Now I can conclude that TAPS quality of education is competent here in Canada and for sure in any part of the world. Thanks, TAPS, for your good curriculum and thanks for the training. See you soon, TAPSians.
1: Hi there. Another additional information about TAPS Stirling Campus. TAPS Science or Stirling Campus shall be using the same IT facilities like CCTVs, interactive boards, log-in, log-out text notifications, among others. As a standard, all TAPS classrooms are fully air-conditioned. However, in the TAPS Stirling campus, even the hallway and toilets are fully air-conditioned. The school portal of TAPS, My TAPS, shall also be used in TAPS Stirling. Given that TAPS Stirling campus will house the science sections, it is expected that science and computer laboratories will be on the next level. Moreover, since the campus has a bigger land area, there will be additional sports facilities, such as volleyball, basketball, and badminton court, that will be eventually constructed, including a dormitory building. There will also be more parking slots available in the campus. For more information, listen to TAPS Radio regularly. Additional information shall be aired soon.
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2: Salamat po muli. 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
0: And totoo yun, sir. Maraming mga taga-probinsya ang magagaling naman ho talaga. 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

0: Hi! One thing I really appreciate in TAPS, bullying is not tolerated. TAPS suspends bullies if needed. The management can easily review CCTV footages in classrooms to be able to give appropriate actions against bullies. CCTVs are also well-maintained and can be viewed by parents online. Try TAPS. Enroll for the next school year. I am Lorena L. Sarmiento, a grade 9 SPED learner.
1: Hi to all incoming grade 11 students this school year 2026-2027. Here's an exciting news for you. Please be informed that you will be enjoying the brand new classrooms of our new campus, the Sterling Campus, starting August 3, 2026. This is while TAPS is still preparing for the other classrooms and laboratories which will be used by the students of TAPS Science Learners, which will be offered starting

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This is Oldies but Goodies on a Sunday on Tops Radio.

Wanda. You are enjoying the Sunday morning program. This is Oldies but Goodies on a Sunday on Tops Radio. Hey.

0: ka.
1: Parents, kumusta na po? Konting follow-up sa mga kids natin ha. Salamat po.
2: 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Students with no grade in the previous school year lower than 85%, with good moral and right conduct, excellence in science, mathematics, and English. 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

So one for the money, two for the show, three to get ready. Now go, cat, go, but don't you step on my blue suede shoe. 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Well, you can knock me down, step in my face, slander my

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0: 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This is All These Goodies on a Sunday on Tops Radio.

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0: Did you know that in TAPS, all classrooms are fully air-conditioned and monitored by online CCTV cameras? Hence, parents can see what's happening in the classrooms wherever they are. 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Administrators are highly qualified, experienced, and well-trained to implement school policies. Students eventually become fluent English speakers. Teacher-student ratio is better than the ideal ratio. All students are given equal opportunity to shine in academic, co-curricular, and extracurricular activities. And finally, no graded home assignments nor projects done at home. See you all in any TAPS campus near you.
1: 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While 50% free tuition fee for silver medalists, this rate is for transferees only. 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Enroll now and be our athletic scholars.
2: Ano pre, hanggang ngayon, single ka pa rin? Ang lungkot naman ng buhay mo?
3: 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Lahat ba ng taken, masaya? 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
2: Ah eh, yun lang.

are enjoying the Sunday morning program. This is Oldies but Goodies on a Sunday on Tops Radio.

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0: facilities of TAPS. 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

0: One thing I really love in TAPS, the interactive touch boards, not just in one classroom, but in all classrooms. 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We use them regularly. 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I'm Charmaine S. Ramones, a grade 6 learner.
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